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a preacher, spent her Sundays in the church. He was teaching about right from wrongs, but she didn't listen much. So the next time that you see her, would you tell her this from me?

Ooh, Lord, burning up. 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

0: Hello dancers, it's Betty Drummond here. I was wondering, do you know how important your votes are in the line dancer charts? Well, I can tell you, they are far more important than you realise. Those little clicks of yours don't just help build the most comprehensive and accurate real-time charts, but they also create the nominations for the Crystal Boot Awards.
1: Last year, we hit a wonderful new record, reaching over 30,000 live votes in a month. Watching that number climb was incredible because it shows how much dancers believe in the charts and sharing information. And of course, the more who join in, the stronger and the more connected we become. So this year, we're raising the bar. We're aiming for 50,000.
0: Speaking now directly to dancers who may not vote or who live outside the UK, I want to say yes, we see you and we really want you to take part too. 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

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The

Good morning, good morning, good morning. Welcome along to the Wake Up With Willie show here on Line Dancer Radio. It's another week, it's another Monday. This is Monday, the 27th of July, 2026. We're almost in August. That's quite scary, isn't it? So, good morning to you all. Hopefully, you're all safe and well. Hopefully, you all had a great weekend. Please feel free to join me on Facebook and let me know. Facebook, Line Dancer Radio chat room. You'll find my post at the top dated for today. 27th of July. Come and say hi, let me know where you are, what you're up to, how your weekend was, did you do anything exciting, did you dance, did you work? Let us know, we all need to know. And if you're listening sort of just without involving social media and none of that business, thank you very much for still tuning in, it's appreciated. Hopefully enjoying the music this morning. I've just had a quick look, it's very kind of country orientated this morning, not intentional, but just the way it's kind of happened. So it's a Monday, so I'm going to play all new stuff for you. So we had to start with something from Luke Combs. We had to. I was there on Friday night with some of the Mad Squad here. We'll discuss that in a wee bit later. Not right off the bat, but we had to play one of his. That's another one coming later on. But that one's brand new, intermediate level dance from Glenn Rogers called Tell Him About Tonight. Tell Him About Tonight. Intermediate level from Glenn Rogers. So obviously Luke Combs, we will mention that. So if anyone out there is listening who was at Luke Combs this past weekend in Edinburgh, or maybe you saw him in Ireland last week, let me know. Let everyone else know how amazing it was. Let them know. Let them know. It was fabulous. Can't say anymore. Just fabulous. So obviously we'll come to that. I'll come to the chat after this next song as well. He's one from Scotland. Scottish artist, Scottish choreographer, Maggie Stevenson, here in Glasgow. This is a Glasgow artist, Kevin Maguire. Myself and Heather Barton have written to Kevin's songs in the past as well. Stephen and Liz McKenna have written to his songs as well. There's been, you know, a few dances out to his songs over the last few years. This one, an actual song and dance were written sort of together and purely intentional of trying to get the on the TikTok trends and get it going viral. Seems to be working so far. So this is Kevin Maguire and Here We Rodeo.

That's Hear We Rodeo. In Scotland Booth, there's chant in Scotland says hear we, something go. The something's a swear word, obviously. So he changed it and then put it into a song saying hear we rodeo. That was his slogan last year. So he's written a song now, Hear We Rodeo. Kevin Maguire, Maggie Stevenson's Dance a Little Beginner, dance to that one. Seems to be starting to get picked up on the socials. excuse me. I'm a little bit hoarse this morning. Let me pop in the chat and see if anyone is there. Let me see. So good morning or good afternoon, possibly good evening, depending on where you are. First in, Joan Catlin, you were here first this morning. Good morning to you. Say good morning, evening all, ready to be walking. Okay, I'll try my best. Elizabeth Reid, good morning to you. Say good morning, Mother Felicitas. Looking forward to the show. Thank you very much. Sinead Williams over in Norway. Say we hope we've all had an amazing weekend. Cloudy and wet here this morning, temperature around 12 degrees. It's actually currently dry here at the moment, though. It was raining overnight. It's definitely dry at the moment. Possibility one or two scattered showers, otherwise a fairly dry day forecast. Excuse me, yawning. Sorry. It's been a busy weekend, so I'm tired. I'm just tired. But thanks for tuning in. Mum's saying good morning, Mum. Dad as well, if you're listening. Linda Lee, good morning to you down south. How's the weather down in England? When we see the weather forecast on TV, we always look and say, oh, look, it's going to be dry today. I was looking, there's a big, huge, big weather front coming in. So, which supposedly today, according to the forecast I saw on this, I think it's maybe Friday when I saw this actually. What was it, Saturday? Probably Saturday I saw this forecaster saying Monday, just pretty much the whole of Scotland is covered in rain. And then it was dry the rest of the week, but you know, mild, very mild temperatures. Then you look further down on the map of the UK. Then you see further down south, and it goes the you know the little numbers it has the temperature changes colour as you go further south, and it gets more towards red. Yeah, well we don't get that much up here, but yeah, always looks much more warmer down south. Hope you had a good weekend, Erin Higgins. Hi to you. I was thinking you. Another Australian listener, but you say, good morning, Willie. Have arrived in Manchester and heading to Blackpool for World Dance Masters. Hoping to tune into the show more while I'm here. Looking forward to catching up soon. Well, actually, you will not be able to. After today, I'm not on air again until Friday of next week. Just wait, other things going on here and then, obviously, World Dance Masters. I won't be on air again until next Friday. I know I usually stay on a wee bit after Worlds and Cup to Scotland, but yeah, I'm not going to be on here much, sorry. I will see you soon. Possibly Thursday, probably definitely Friday though. We'll see you this weekend. Lister, good morning to you. Say morning, everyone. Hope woke up earlier this morning, ready to listen with the gang. Well, thanks very much for that. Appreciated, as always. Suzanne Dingwall saying good morning, fellas. Just tuning in before I head off to dancing. Ingalise Honeyland, good morning as well. I see you there. In that case, Suzanne Dingwall, since you are heading off to class, wait a little second. Next one I'm going to play for you is Mr. Keith Urban. We all love a bit of Keith, don't we? I noticed his latest album is all cover versions of other people's songs. I didn't realise that. I think I heard the first couple, I went, oh. I think I recognised something similar to this and then realised that like the whole album is all covers. Took me a few songs to get there, but I do get there in the end. Anyway, this is a brand new beginner dance from Debbie Marshall and Suzanne Dingwall. It's called Steal Away. This is Keith Urban.

Okay, let me know if that's better. Can you hear me now? Because there was an issue there. I don't know what it was, but I'm back on here now. So, what was the last thing? Have you heard me at all since the music was playing? Let me know. Because it should have been okay, but it wasn't. It's just going to be one of those days again today. Do, do, do, do, do, do. But we're all used to those days. I am certainly more than used to having days like that, so I don't mind. I'll tell you. Take a pinch of salt, is that the phrase? Right, so what I was saying was, if I recap, so that was Steal Away from Demi Marshall and Suzanne Dingwall. Then I said hi to Kelly Honeybrook and to Sue Hope and to Fiona Edwards. Listerock, no idea what that album's called. Lose It Dance, that's Heart Loss. I think that covers mainly what I was saying. Then I was just explaining that I'm only on air again just once this week today. This is my only day on air this week. Then next week it's just on the Friday. Then after that I'm back to 3 days a week, Monday, Wednesday, and Friday. So I've been on air very, very sporadically over the last probably 6 months, maybe slightly longer than that, but definitely the last 6 months, this whole year. I've only been on very sporadically, just when I can, when I'm able to, which hasn't been very often. Before Friday, I'd been off for 5 weeks, and that's not the first time that's happened this year. Just everything that's gone on. But as of 2 weeks today, Monday, 10th of August, I'm hopefully back to 3 days a week. So I've gone from five down to four, down to three now. But in doing so, hopefully that enables me to be on air more regularly than before. So Monday. Monday, Wednesday, Friday. The Monday will be a new show, like I always do. Monday, I'll play new stuff. Wednesday, I'll cover the top three from Teaching Pool. Again, just keeping that same routine. And some of my newer teaches, newer class dances on a Wednesday. And Friday will be requests. So that'll be, I'll go back to what we did before, have an all request show on a Friday, fun Friday show. That'll be the plan as of the 10th of August, so 2 weeks today. And coincidentally, I did mention this on Friday, my first ever show on LDR, on Line Dancer Radio, was the 10th of August 2020. So 2 weeks today. Monday 10th will be my 6th anniversary of starting this show on LDR. Be crazy, innit? Crazy, crazy, crazy. Barbara Murdoch, good morning to you. Saying, sorry I missed your show on Friday. I was trying to renew my insurance for my new car. Well, no one priorities like. Hopefully you got it sorted. Shorted? I don't know where that came from. Hopefully you got it sorted. It's just, I hate that point in time you've got to renew insurance for this, insurance for that, and yeah, do all that stuff. I hate it. Tracy Connell, good morning to you as well. Morning all, glad to hear sound now. I thought it was work laptop playing up. just me, just being me, what can I say? Although I don't know what it was a problem, but yeah, it's fixed now, whatever it was. Joan said, I love the request show. Yeah, I know. I'm just preparing myself. I've got a week to. I won't be doing a request show next Friday, so it'll be the following Friday, be the first time I do the request show again. So I've got 2 weeks to sort of prepare myself. 2.5 weeks. That might be long enough. I don't know. Maybe. Anyway, let's go back to some more music. I did see this one on a couple of the groups on Facebook. I did see it come up a couple of times and oh, actually, quite a look at this. But then I saw another dance of the same name, of the same level, by another choreographer. And I went, oh, actually, I like both of them. I hate it when that happens, but and sometimes you can have a look and go, right, actually, I think that one might get done more than the other. You know, that way. Doesn't mean I'm going to teach that dance. Doesn't mean I'm going to teach that. For instance, and I've discussed this before. Recent dance I've taught "Baby Blues Cha" by Sammy Ward and Shane McKeever.
and probably more than not here in Scotland, most people have taught dance the blues away. Same level, or slightly easier, I think. Same level anyway, to the same song by José Miguel Blocovani and Lee Hamilton. And because obviously Lee's Scottish, a lot of the Scottish instructors have taught it. I didn't. I went with Simon and Shane's. I just thought it suited my classes better because I was giving it to the intermediate class, and I thought that just suited those classes better. That was the single reason. But as most people here have taught or are teaching Lee and Hosea's dance, so I don't always go with the one that I think is going to be done most. But when I was looking at these two, I thought, oh, I don't actually know. So I'm going to. This is a track by Savannah Jade called "Kiss My Glass." And there's two quite high profile choreographers have written to this now, both improve a level, one by Maggie Gallagher and another one by Carl Harry Winston, both at the same level, both called Kiss My Glass. You can decide for yourself.

0: So, Kiss My Glass from Savannah Jade, either danced by Cara Harwinson or Maggie Gallagher, both improve a level, both released at the same time. So, you can decide for yourself. Karen Hamilton, good morning to you. Anne Spears, good morning as well. Thanks for joining us. Joan saying, I've got 2 weeks to work on requests. Yes, you have. Doesn't mean I'm going to play them, but you can certainly have a look and get them to me when I ask for them. So yeah, so the request show on a Friday, Fun Friday, will return on, that'll be what, the 14th of August? Yeah, that'll be right, 14th of August. Gives you something to look forward to. Barbara says she got it sorted. Her insurance policy was up at midnight on Sunday, so it had to be done on Friday. It's just a pain when that time of year comes around again. Obviously, I've got different insurances and stuff through my job too, and it's just... I hate spending money on anything, especially when it's like when you if you do it annually, it adds up. I'm like, oh, but as it is, as it is. Right, so how was your weekend? I need to know. Can I mention at the start of the show because I played a Luke Combs song? But yeah, we went to see Luke Combs on Friday night. Absolutely amazing, absolutely amazing. I'll be honest, the sound wasn't the greatest at the beginning, but certainly fixed itself, or the guys, the engineers fixed it before the end. It was, yeah, but still didn't deter or put us off at all. It was amazing. It really was amazing. We had a great time. We had a great time. Even the through Edinburgh, so we hired a bus for a dozen of us. So we hired a bus through. That was just a good laugh on the way there. Good laugh on the way back, even though we were shattered. It was a long, long, long day. But it was really good. It was really good. And there was so many other people that I know who were there on Friday night when I saw it on social media. Loads there on Friday night. And then loads again on Saturday night as well. Yeah, we had a great time. Absolutely fantastic. We didn't see two of the opening acts. We didn't see the Costellos, which I was quite looking forward to seeing, but we were having dinner at the time. So we missed the Costellos and Ty Myers. I'd never heard of before, but we missed him. And we caught the Teskey Brothers. Lisa May was really looking forward to seeing the Teskey Brothers. She's loved them for ages. The sound for them wasn't the greatest either. But, it was the start of the night, it did. I don't know if it's just the acoustics in Murrayfield Stadium and the fact it wasn't quite full at that point. I don't know. Maybe that made a difference. But she loved seeing them as well. So that was good. Good night. Good night. Knackered though. We didn't get back till like almost 2 o'clock in the morning. Having left our house at 2:30 in the afternoon. It was a long day, but it was great. Really, really good. Saturday, I just spent most of Saturday during the day driving about here, there, everywhere, picking things up. In preparation for Sunday. And we'll come to that after the next song. So this is going, we're going down under again for this one. This one from Alison Johnston and Stephen Patterson. It's called Books Kid SOS. Books Kid SOS. I'm going to make a mess of this. The track is by Books Kid, hence the name of the dance. And the song is called Barang Galang Kajin. I think that's pronunciation. You'll know when you hear the song, you know if that's anywhere near being close or not. So it's a little bit different from everything else we've played this morning. It's an improve a level from Alison and Stephen. So have a listen to this. Books Kid SOS.
1: Dabakan Kuri. Kwapwir. Ngalak. Border. Jinnah.

And that silence was me, because I wasn't back in time. Sorry, that was definitely me. So that's Books Kid SOS from Alison and Stephen. Alison Johnson, Stephen Patterson. And if you see on the script I was reading, it said that this is a beautiful song sung in a mixture of the English and Noongar languages, celebrating Books's heritage whilst preserving language. It says, Barang Galang Gajin means hold our souls in Noongar. There you go. Tells you all the details. So I was asking how your weekend was. Were you working? Were you dancing? What were you doing? We need to know. You can't keep that information from us. Let's say that was the Luke Combs concert on Friday over in Edinburgh. Saturday, spent most of the day driving and doing some prep for Sunday, because Sunday, yesterday, it was our grandson Jude's first birthday party. Let that just settle for a second. Yeah, he's not one yet. He's one on Thursday. This Thursday coming, he will be 1 year old. I know. Tell me about it. It has gone quick, I know. I know you're not officially saying that to me yet, but I know you're thinking it. That's gone quick. Yeah, so I had his party yesterday. Kind of had a race car theme. So that's me. If anyone wants some donuts or sausage rolls or some macaroni and cheese, please let me know, because I'm currently binning all the leftover food as we go through the show. That's, you know, so please let me know. I can get some delivered to you. Catherine Evans, good morning to you. Hopefully you had a good weekend. I'm pretty sure I saw you out at a social. Was it Lorna's social I saw you at? I'm sure I saw you, your head. I may be wrong, but I'm sure I saw your head. Should have seen you and Geraldine. But I might be wrong. I was tired when I was looking at it. Tracy said, my weekend consisted of dog walking Saturday. Yes, he said you were going to dodge the rain. Hopefully he managed it. And buying a fridge, freezer and cooker on Sunday. Owned F1. Buying a fridge, freezer and cooker, that's very grown up. boring things you have to do as grown ups. And I forgot you liked watching the men drive faster than a track. Mm-hmm. But yeah, hopefully enjoyed it. It's just something I can't get into. But we'd an F1 sort of racing car theme for Jude's birthday. Just, I think, mainly because his daddy's into that, so he is as well. Okay, Catherine, it wasn't you. Oh, well. Someone looked awful like you then. Someone's got a head the same as yours. That's what I've seen. Okay. So there's someone who looks like you then. Yeah, see, let me know. But like, we had Jude's party yesterday, which is quite a scary thing. There's a year old already. We'll all be in Thursday. But because we're going to World Dance Masters this weekend and we're taking Jude with us, so anyone going to Blackpool has met Jude yet, you'll have the chance to do so this coming weekend. So you'll be with us on, you know, we're travelling on Thursday, actually, which is his birthday, so that's why we had his party this weekend. Not too noisy. It wasn't that noisy, Tracy. There wasn't a lot of kids, and even the ones that were there were, well, babies from the sensory class he goes to. That was mainly it, wasn't it? Wasn't loads of like toddlers and stuff, so it was okay. It wasn't too bad. The noisiest thing was the bounce castle. A wee bounce castle and some soft play stuff and a ball pit. That was it, you know, wasn't it? It was the noise. I think it was more noisy with the amount of people that was there and just talking. But it was really warm on Saturday. And the hall we booked was just along the street from where Taylor and Nairn live. So an old church hall. But unbeknown to us, some of the ceiling is glass. So it was boiling inside. It was really hot. That was one drawback. But, you know, would have been complaining if it was raining and cold. So, yeah, but it was a good day. Jude had, I mean, he wasn't fast at all. Trying to get pictures taken, he was just, wasn't cracking a smile at all. He was tired for most of the part.
But it was good. I enjoyed it. Then, say so we'd I just sat about last night. Obviously, I had prep to do for this show this morning and other bits of paperwork I had to do. But yeah, spent the most part last night just chilling because I've been busy all day Friday, all day Saturday, all day Sunday. I'm now off work. Woo! I mean, technically it's only 3 days because we've got to Blackpool on Thursday. And even then, there's a million one things to do. And I've got Jude all day today. Taylor's doing extra hours today because she's not working Thursday, Saturday, Monday. So she's got to make up for it this week. And then I have to make Lisa up from work as well later on. I've got a few other bits and pieces to do tonight. So it's going to be another busy day. Even though I'm off work, I'm still busy. That's what it is. That's what it is. Right, I'm going to give you another Luke Combs track. I played one at the start of the show. I'm going to play another one now. Why not? This is a brand new one from Gary O'Reilly, new nightclub two-step, called I Ain't No Cowboy. And I know he was planning doing it yesterday up here in Scotland at Maggie and Ronnie Harrison's workshop with Gary. They have every year. I know he was planning doing it there. I'm assuming he did. I haven't seen reports yet, but I'm sure he did. I know he's teaching at World Dance Masters next week as well. It's about Luke Combs and I Ain't No Cowboy from Gary O'Reilly.

That's nice, isn't it? It's nice. It's nice. Yeah, so obviously we were singing all night, Friday night. Going through various different songs with various different dances. Noticeably kind of half past tipsy and doing this. I don't know if you remember doing Fred's Dance. As soon as I started singing it, I thought, oh, I used to love Fred's Dance there, so I need to have a look at that again. Definitely have a look at it. It's just, I remember it being great. Loved it, loved it, loved it. So, sorry about that. Moving on, moving on. I'm squeezing another couple. What's it, 10:09? I'll squeeze a couple more in, it's no problem. It's no problem. Right, brand new one from D. Musk. As I type and talk at the same time. I've got this one. Don't know why I don't have it lined up, but it's coming. So brand new one from D. Musk called Sweet Melody. So it's Sweet Melody, but the D at the end of Melody is D-double-E, as in D. Musk. Sweet Melody. I know she's done that a few times with some of the dances she's choreographed has had D at the end, and she's changed it to D. Why not? Clever, clever, clever. So it's just a little beginner dance from D. It's a track by 911 called Don't Take Away the Music. I remember 911 years and years and years and years and years and years ago. One of those boy bands that was out at all, you know, there's hundreds of at the same time. So 911, Don't Take Away the Music. This is D Musk with a Sweet Melody.

That was very 90s, late 90s, early noughties boy band music. So 911, Don't Take Away the Music, Sweet Melody from D Musk. Begin a level dance. Right, last chance. I've got two more songs I'm going to play. So we're going to just past 9 o'clock. So this is the last chance pretty much to get involved in the chat. Let me know what your plans are.

0: see so popular in America starting to make some inroads in the UK now, although it's just the same dancing. It's just the same dancing, just looks different, but it's the same stuff, trust me. So I've been asked to do a little workshop in there, so I'm there Saturday morning teaching. I've been asked specifically to teach crushing cans. I also I'll throw in a quick run through of She Might, a little beginner one I've been doing recently. But I'm also going to officially teach and release new improved level of dance. I've done this actually a couple of months ago now. Taught it, tried it with a couple of my classes. I think I've done it once the Tuesday one, or in fact it was a Monday night. The Tuesday classes moved to the Monday, so and then it was later on that one of the treble R classes. So I've done it twice on a Monday night just to try it out. That was, over the last 3 4 months. We teach this at the weekend and sort of officially release it. It's called Drop It Low. Drop It Low. Tracked by DJ Tex. A little bit different from
1: Yo, it's DJ Tex on the decks tonight. Boots on the floor, keep it tight. Ladies to the right, cowboys in the

0: Drop it low.
1: Once more.
2: Yo, that's DJ Tech. You been wild. You been loud.
0: Yeah.
2: And damn, you sure can drop it low.
3: It's a little bit different from me. Called Drop It Low. It's DJ Tech's. I'll be teaching that and releasing it next Saturday. Well, this Saturday. Saturday morning coming. So if you're at World Dance Masters, please come and join me at 11 o'clock in the pavilion. If you're able to. Obviously, if there's so many other things going on, I'd get it. But, you know, if you can, come and I could do really do me some support. It'd be fantastic. Sinead saying, last minute iron and packing, ready for World Dance Masters. Packed and unpacked a few times, changed mine several times during the weekend. Wow. Leaving early Wednesday morning flight. Well, safe travels, and I will see you on Thursday. Probably Thursday. We are going to be around. I think we are going to pop into the dancing for a bit on Thursday, but we'll probably have Jude. I'm making an assumption the younger. See, all our three kids are going. My son Dylan, who doesn't dance, he's come. Him and his fiance are coming with us. Ethan and one of his friends are coming.

Taylor's bringing Jude. So there's a young team there, and obviously Danny will be there as well. He was there with us last year, so I'm assuming they'll want to go out on Thursday night. So we might end up being on the grandparent duties on Thursday night. So we should be around. It might not be for a long time. It might be just for a little while. So if I don't see anyone on Thursday, I'll definitely see everyone on Friday. But yeah, I'm afraid that's us. And you know, I haven't yet even mentioned Eurodance or the cruise that was on. Only mentioned it in passing, but I'm not actually having discussed it properly. There's been so much going on, so much has happened since the last time I was sort of on air. But yeah. It's all good. So thanks again everyone for your support and your company this morning. As always, you are superstars. So I'm going to play one more out to finish us off this morning. But thank you once more for just taking the time and effort to listen and join the chat if you're able to. And just please know I am very thankful. I'm very appreciative. So I won't be with you the rest of the week. Sadly, I won't be here. I know. Friday then today, starting to get back into routine, and then I'm off again. That's fine. Remember tomorrow morning though. I know you've got shows in the evening, and I'm not going to gloss over them. I'm just forgetful. But I wanted to just mention, remember tomorrow morning you've got Lou's Lounge with Joan and Lou. At this time, during this time slot, you've got Lou and Joan with Lou's Lounge. Tune in. You won't be disappointed. We've got a whole host of shows coming tonight, or day tomorrow, Wednesday, Thursday, over the course of the weekend. I will be back with you, not Wednesday, not Friday, not Monday, not Wednesday, but the Friday after. So not this Friday coming, but the following Friday, which will be the 7th of August. I'll be with you then, and I'll be getting ready actually to go away to Dunedin. I've got my own weekend event in Dunedin that weekend. So as soon as I finish my show, I'll be getting set up to go. But hopefully, tune in. What I'll do is, on Wednesday morning of next week, where I would normally be on air, but I won't be on air, but I'll put a post up asking for your request for the Friday show. I wasn't going to take requests for next Friday. But let's see how it goes. Let's see how it goes. So I'll put a post up next Wednesday. You might see it, you might not. I'm not going to tag everyone in. I'm just going to put a post up at 8 o'clock when I would normally be on air saying, I'm sorry, I'm not on air, but I will be in Friday. Send me requests. I'll leave the option for you to comment with your requests, but I will turn the commenting off sort of mid-afternoon. So it might be even better just send my private message. But that's next Wednesday. You've got a long time to get to that point. There's a lot happening before then. So yeah, so that's us. So I'm going to finish with a great new track from Joe Nichols. I love this. There's a few dances coming to it now. I saw one over in America. A little beginner dance by Martha Prazenica. Martha actually runs a brand new event just starting this year, which the name totally escapes me. Rodeo in Gettysburg or something like that. I can't remember the exact name, which is terrible because I'm working at it next year, which is terrible. I can't remember the name of this event. It's just starting this year in November. And it's moving to September next year. I want to say it's Rodeo in Gettysburg. That's what I'm thinking it's called. Anyway, it's in Gettysburg, Pennsylvania. And I'm going to teach there next year. She's a beginner dance to this track. But Rachel McEnany White has an improver level to this track, which is the first time I actually saw a dance being done to it. Although I had already looked at the song and heard the song and saved the song. But then I saw Rachel was doing it, I thought, okay, that's not happening. But both Rachel and Martha's dances start with a V-step. Both of them start with a V-step and a flick.
total coincidence. Total coincidence. I can't remember how to say that. Total coincidence. Right, because obviously it lends itself to the song when you hear it. So this is Joe Nichols singing C'est la vie, which is where the V step comes in. So C'est la vie, brand new song from Joe. This is the cracking tune. Look at dances if you want, otherwise just enjoy the music. But have an amazing day today. Have an amazing week all week. Have a great weekend, whether you're World Dance Masters or not. Have a great week next week. Look out for my post on the Wednesday, and I'll speak to you on the Friday. I hope that makes sense. Otherwise, just stay safe, stay healthy, be kind, look after yourselves, and I will speak to you all very, very, very soon. So thanks so much. Love to you all. And bye for now.

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Her name was Juanita, and he was called Julio. On a hot summer night, they met at the Plaza del Cordobes. Hopelessly, they fell in love.

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1: Ooh, hi everybody, welcome, happy Monday to you from the tune here in my DJ den. This is taking a breather and having a bit of fun before we get deep into World Dance Masters Week. Been working on the choreography competition, got that all nicely ready to go. Just some printing and bits to do and chilling. And we're off to Blackpool on Wednesday. I hope to see lots of you there. And if you don't, we'll keep in touch via other routes. And like I say, just a couple of hours for me to chill and play some music and listen to some stuff all the way through and have a nat out with you. Thanks for being here for news. We'll start with LDF. We will. And the first news is really just this lovely post from Betty on the LDF asking for support, giving best wishes to the wildfire sufferers in Spain and France, and asking, are there any line dancers in need? And remember, anybody can make a nomination. Remember, we talked about this when I did the LDF show a week ago. And there's a link on the page to nominate people. You've just got to follow that link, nominate, put your name and why and who, and give them a nomination. There's bound to be people out there in Spain and France, and it's lovely to see that advertised. Of course, it's tragic what's going on. It's so sad to see the pictures. It's headline news here in the UK. As well. So best wishes to all our dancing friends in Spain and France, and sharing the links. I'm going to put in the Facebook links. I'll put the ambassador links, and maybe you want to contact an ambassador. Maybe you want to just go straight in and do a nomination. You can do that too. We've got some lovely ambassadors there in Spain and France. And let's start with Spain, where we've got Ariadna. Now, Ariadna with Dad Rafael does a show here on Line Dancer Radio. Best wishes to Ariadna and Dad. And Carrie-Anne Earl is the other one that I see on the page. We know Carrie-Anne writes some lovely dances. And as I put a few posts in about this, let's play one of those dances. We're going to play from Carrie-Anne, her latest Improver dance. It is called Sugar Honey Iced Tea. And I just got into the DJ booth and realized me things hadn't downloaded. So I'm hoping ever so much. Yeah, there it is. It's there. It's there. Thinking of everybody in Spain. If you're in Spain and you want to nominate somebody, come on, let's do it.

there you go. Putting the links in. Go and have a look at the chat room, guys, especially if you are in Spain and France. And or wherever you are in the world, if you know somebody who's struggling in those areas, please visit and nominate anybody you think might be struggling as a result of it. And the French ambassadors, there's a few more French ones. Stephanie is one. Hi, Stephanie and Guillaume, our wonderful Guillaume, and Antonella Mazio. Nori Mercy Boucher, people highly active in dance there, some famous, some not. Ghislaine and Marie, but sure there's some lovely people there. Reach out to those if you think of something in France, and just nominate direct if you want to. Let me pick out Guillaume, because that's a good chance to play the recent release from JP Guillaume Esmeralda, Might Le Do. This is Glow Up. As I put stuff in the chat room, go and have a look, everyone.

And Chima, there you go, glue up. That's great stuff. And that's just a, well, it's a sad reason to see all the wildfires. We've got the LDF who can support people, which is good, and it gives me a chance to play a couple of dance songs from some of our Spanish and French ambassadors. If you look in the chat room, you'll see a link to nominate as well, should you want to. Going to carry on and stay and do another important item, which was another great one to see posted by the LDF. And this was a reach out one, LDF reach out from Helen. And it's Stop Bullying. And this is a great one too. If you're in Facebook land, some of it can get quite nasty. Facebook, TikTok on the live online scene, especially when you get out into that wider TikTok-y world, I think. Not that I'm any expert. But anyway, thought for the week, this week a little different, right, Alan, after hearing from members within the dance community about cases of cyberbullying and harassment, we felt we needed to speak out and say that this sort of treatment is totally unacceptable. The trouble is, it's sort of morons on the fringes, like it is in life generally, I suppose. Not normally credible, nice members of the line dance family, but there are some nasty ones out there. We need to we don't need to stomp it out. We need to stomp on them and get rid of them from our scene if we can, if we know who they are. Sadly, some of them might not be involved and just might be nasty, but from what I've seen, a lot of them are involved. We need to find them and show them up and disown them. That's what we need to do. Stomp out bullying campaign. Every day this week, we will post a positive message. We are asking for our worldwide dance family to unite and dance, share, and flood the internet with attached flyers. There you go. Well, I did. You do that too, please, as well. Let's send a message to these bullies and put them in their places. Let's do it. Well said. Well said. I'm going to play you a song and a dance. It's called Miss You in the Morning here, as I do a bit more person. And it's an improver dance from Maz and Katie. And all I'll say is, go Katie, lovely lots to bits. And hey, Maz and Katie, good luck for World Dance Masters. I'll tell you about more about that coming up, but go Katie.

0: Well, that's cut it cool. What do you reckon? Miss You in the Morning. They go from us and Kitty as we shout out LDF Stomp Out Bullying. It's a great little poster there. Stand up for others. Tell someone you trust, offer kindness. Make everyone feel welcome. Protect each other. Open your heart. Unite against bullying. Treat everybody with respect and a great big heart that says, before you press send, think. So many people haven't got that filter, have they? And at the very least, they're going to have a little think before the press send. It's so much easier to do, even when you're a nice person, to be awkward, nasty, funny, whatever. You know, maybe not as bad as bullying, but we're all guilty of saying things too easily by press and send, aren't we? Anyway. There you go. Let's carry on. Let's welcome. But lots of people listening. Thanks, good people. See lots of you at the weekend. Carmel is there. Hi, and Emma and Carol. Thanks, Aziz. Lovely. Thanks for joining me, as ever you do. Adrian's there. Hi, Adrian. Listening in before heading out to class. This is my class these days, you know, like sitting doing the radio since my legs don't work so well. I miss class desperately on a Wednesday night, I do, but this makes up for it, just preparing, looking at everything and chatting and all the rest of it. And let's see, yeah, we've just played a few. Emma grew up, the AZs have done, and they're enjoying that. Excellent. Amy's with us, haven't seen Amy for a while. Big hug, Amy, I hope you are well. Work has been crazy, but off today, so listen for a while. Good. Thank you for coming in. In terms of listening, Carmel's having some trouble either listening or writing, not both together, sadly. We are looking at other ways of bringing you line dance our radio, you know, other ways of writing, other ways of viewing, other ways of listening, to try and get into the space age of broadcasting. Craig's looking at that, and it's a long-term project, but we'll only do what's good. But hopefully it will improve things in the future. We'll tell you more about that when we have any idea ourselves what the plan is. Anyway, come on, it's World Dance Masters Week, so you wouldn't be surprised if I might mention a little bit about World Dance Masters. I've been preparing the schedules. I've been getting the DJ booth ready, which is active, and you can go in now, putting all the workshop information in behind the scenes, so we're ready to cut it and paste it into the DJ booth in the various rooms, all nicely in place. Got all the music ready for the workshops and the choreography competition. All going good. But what I want to bring you, first of all, well, let me just say, I posted in the chat room, you may have seen, there's a bunch of dancers coming up, and the picture I've used is a picture of the pre-party. That's unashamedly a little nudge, nudge, wink, wink. Don't forget the pre-party on Thursday with me and Miss Maggie. We're going to have a good night. That's Thursday night coming. But I haven't got that on my schedule, but I couldn't avoid not putting in. Forgive me. What I want to talk about is Backroads Boots and Wish the Gang in the Pavilion. A good opening inaugural session in there. Their pages are looking good. They've got good social nights. They've got workshops all day, Saturday and Sunday. Not on the Friday, but Saturday and Sunday. They've got the Friday night, the Saturday night, the Sunday night. They've got some great stuff. Go check that out. But what I was interested in was, well, who's going to be teaching? When I saw the list, I was not surprised. I suppose I was a little bit that we've got some of the well-known mainstreamy regular. How can I describe it? You know, just some of your regular choreographers. There. You've also got some of the new faces who are hitting it big in honky-tonk land. But I was quite keen to see who the honky-tonk Backroads Gang have booked to come in and do workshops. And first of all, it was lovely to see Willie's in that crowd. Willie's got a workshop at 11 o'clock on the Saturday, I think it is. He's teaching She Might a beginner dance. He's going to be crushing some cans, which is an improver. And he's also going to be teaching his brand new improver dance, Dip It Lure. I thought I'd give you a bit of Dip It Lure. This is going to be in the pavilion.
1: Yo, it's DJ Tex on the decks tonight. Boots on the floor, keep it tight. Ladies to the right, cowboys.

0: drop it low.
1: Once more.
0: Yo, that's DJ Tech. You been wild. You been loud.
1: Yeah.
0: And damn, you sure can drop it low.
2: There you go, drop it low. Great new stuff from Willie. Yeah, that's a bit of funky, honky-tonk Willie for you there in the pavilion. And on the same day at 4 o'clock, Tim's in there. Of course, Tim was one of the flyers. He brought the tower attention early in the neon stomp there, where Tim did an awesome job up here in Newcastle at Newcastle University with the neon stomp. And no surprise, the guys have got Tim drafted in. Tim's going to be teaching Diggity Swinging, which is a great intermediate dance, but he's also going to be doing a brand new dance, new improver dance, co-written with Rebecca, called Terminal Groove. You get to see this in the pavilion, everyone.

0: right on the scene.
1: There's going to be some funky, cool stuff going on in the pavilion. It's going to be a fun in there, says Pauline. That's true. I think they are going to have fun. It looks like great crowd. They've got it planned well, and they've got three awesome nights of socials planned, and lots of guests involved as well, and a good old mix of country, mainly country, I think it'd be fair to say, and some pop like that one. That's Terminal Groove with Tim Carroll, liking that one. Cool track, indeed. It is. And Drop It Low from Willie, likewise. Mommy P's liking that one. Cool, eh? Cool, cool. Thanks for all the previous comments supporting the Stomp It Out. It is important, and we can make a difference. Let's dive in, make a difference with all of that. That's great. And so Rachel's in there as well, one of the invited guests. So these are sort of like the crossover guys, the ones who are taken out of the normal scene, coming into the new honky-tonk scene. And Rachel has been a big flag bearer of this scene. She was pushing it and covering it quite heavily at Sunshine in line. So she's no stranger to that original scene in the USA, which the bringing, recreating, and building most brilliantly here in the UK. So Rachel's going to teach her beginner dance 11:59, but she's also going to do this really cool classic high intermediate one. The guys will love Let It Out. This comes from back in 2017. It's a long time ago. It sounds quite recent, but you know what? It's nearly 10 years ago. This is Let It Out.
2: Aye, check game, baby. Roll 110. Yeah, we got a penthouse suite, Snoop Dogg and Charlie.

Thanks for the chat on the chat room, guys. Carol said she missed that first time round. It is cool, isn't it? Indeed. Amy said some great things. Look, they made some great choices. And Amy is reinforcing that, talking about Rachel, talking about Rebecca and Tim, especially meeting him at Chicago. I met Tim 2 years ago at my first Windy City and told him the vibe was going to be a well-loved classic. He said, "You think so?" I think he might finally believe it now. He certainly must do. It is definitely there, isn't it? One of those lockdown ones as well, and it's amazing how popular that is because a lot of lockdown stuff got lost in the Maya, but the vibe didn't. These guys are great. It's going to be good, and what makes it better is means they're there as well at World Dance Masters generally to circulate. I know particularly we're looking forward to Tim popping in on the Thursday night and seeing us with Maggie. That'll be great. And others too are coming. Heather will be there. Everybody's not there by Thursday night, but we'll have a good crowd there, and Maggie will buzz it up for you. And we've got a great night planned. I'm looking forward to just getting there, getting everything set up and ready, and be sitting ready to start at 8 o'clock on Thursday. That's loads of time. When you put it that way, listen, everybody, that means we've got all day Tuesday, all day Wednesday, like all day Thursday. We've got loads of time. No problem. No stress. No stress. I'll start stressing straight after this show. But right now, I'm just having fun with you guys. So, as well as that, who else do we know sort of mainstream-wise in there? Well, you've got Charlie Bowring, and Charlie's going to teach Cowboy Up and BFE. You have got Luke Shrimpy, and he's going to teach a classic Let Her Rip. And you've got Matt, and Matt is going to teach Jersey's Funk and Skiffle Time. I wanted to play one of those. Now, what should I play? Well, Amy, it's your lucky day. Darren's number one fan is in. Matt's teaching Skiffle Time on the Sunday afternoon. This is an awesome dance. When I first heard this dance, I thought, you can't be serious. How is people going to dance to that? It was like inspired genius, I think, and it's definitely a classic. And it's just great to see. The honky-tonk guys are going to be doing this with Matt as well. Here's the Jive Aces.

Oh, there you go. Wow, lots of love for that one out there. Skiffle Time, inspired, brilliant from Darren. Amy saying we love it here. There you go. Great stuff. Welcome to the show, Steph. I see you in the middle of the comments. Say hi, Steph. Welcome, welcome. Hope everything's all right with you. We've just been covering the terrible fires in France and Spain. Hope you're okay. Hope those fires are put out soon. We need some rain. That's what we need to pray for, don't we? Everybody, thank you so much. Right, so it's not just about the people that have invited in. It's about the Backroad Boots gang themselves. And a big shout out to them. And I've got a few tracks I'm going to pick for you from their workshops as well. And if you look at the Line Dance North East session with Vicky and Louise, they're the ones who did the Neon Stomp. And Victoria's teaching her beginner dance, Candy Fleur. And I'm going to play that one for you next. This is Candy Fleur. And I haven't got it ready. Candy Fleur.

0: Ah, there you go. Great stuff from Vicky Victoria from Line Dancer Northeast Grid session there. In a Honky Tonk Highway session, we've got Maz and Katie, and they're teaching their dance to be a Tuesday. They're also teaching Honky Tonk Way from Mark Polino as well, an intermediate one. Mark's going great on the Honky Tonk scene. I got some Mark for you in a while. But here's Maz and Katie's lovely improver dance, To Be at Tuesday. Another one for the pavilion.
1: I

There you go. Great stuff from the Honky Tonk Highway duo. Some great stuff going on here. You've got Maggie, who's on the Friday night and then a late shift from Mars and Cars. You've got them on. You've got the Line Dance Northeast gang on. And on the Sunday night, you have got... you have got... My brain's frozen. Three great nights. Charlie, you've got Charlie, I do apologise, on the Sunday night. Sorry, Charlie. They're all lined up with great stuff. I've been chatting to them all. It's going to be great night. It's going to be great days, as you can tell from some of these I'm playing you. Some from the people you know, some from the newer Honky Tonk scene. Not that I knew these people, they've been around for a while, but I think the spotlight's just spun round and found them. And here they are, hitting the big time, I reckon, hitting the big time at World Dance Masters. Oh, awesome. And what have we got? Yeah, we've got Maggie Stevenson as well. I mentioned Maggie. Well, Maggie's teaching Mark Polino's Happy Hour. She's teaching a beginner from Kevin Maguire called Here We Rodeo, but she's also teaching her own improver dance, Turn It Up. Turn It Up, and I'm going to play that one for you right now. He says, again, like I talk and listen and preoccupy myself too much, and I can't find Turn It Up. It's here somewhere. Bear with me 1 second. Talk amongst yourselves. I want to play this. I'm not going to not play it. And I've got it. It's just not labelled properly. I've got it in new as part of getting the music ready for the weekend. I do apologise. It's Brooks and Dunn. It's Brooks and Dunn. And it's not coming up. Lainey Wilson. And it is called Play Something Country. Everybody shout and play something country. Go on, play something country, Dave. Yeah, I found it. Sorry.

Oh, there you go. Isn't that just great? As Carol says, play something country. Great track. It is, isn't it? There's some great stuff from the Honky Tonk Gang. I want to wish them all the very, very best. The ones who are hosting the nights and teaching during the day. And, of course, all the guests we've just mentioned as well. Popping in to do their thing, Honky Tonk style in the pavilion. Exciting new stuff from World Dance Masters. Did I mention Thursday night with me and Maggie? Of course I did. I put the link for the workshops. They're on there now. You can go and have a look. The DJ feed's live as well. And the other thing, just to finish off preparations, is that the online, if you are not there, is now up and available. And I'll put a link to that for you for that. Awesome. There you go. Great stuff. Well, that's my little update on World Dance Masters. Take a deep breath and look forward to getting there Wednesday afternoon, having a nice chill beer in the hotel Wednesday night, getting up and getting set up Thursday. Perfect. And then just a weekend blasting out the tunes in the Spanish Hall in the middle there, the choreography competition. At the end, the party night. Brilliant. Brilliant. Looking forward to it. So let's us move on there to item number three. I just wanted to pop into the Asia Pacific Line Dance Classic, which was on this weekend. A couple of weeks ago, I did a Asia in Line special on my A World of Dance show on a Wednesday night. And it was lovely looking at everybody, all the important things going on in Asia, the rising stars, the established stars, the events. Really enjoyed doing that. And I really want to keep attention more on the Asian scene, which is largely lost to us. And that's just not right. Just a little bit of crossover with the favourites, as I talked about in the show. You know, of course, things from Grace and Rebecca, Philippe, and a few of the others who are well-known worldwide, not just in Asia, but there's so many others. Anyway, on the Asia Pacific Line Classic, if you go and have a look, I'll put a link to the page run by Joy Club. The thing is, it's very much a competition weekend, this one, UCWDC. I don't want to talk about that. But I've just got a couple of pictures I've posted in there for you on the social side. And we'll go back with Lillian Lur, who we talked about in my show. Lillian taught her new improver dance, but Chataway. There was a big crowd up doing it. And well done to Lillian. I want to play it for you now.

And there's a picture I put in the chat room, seeing of everybody dancing that. It's one of the competition dances. Lillian is involved in social and competition side of things in Asia, Malaysia here. And this is her new intermediate dance. Let's do that, TikTok Charleston. And it is awesome Charleston stuff. Listen.

Yeah, a bit of Charleston, a bit of 20, roaring 20s here. What do you reckon, Nico? Awesome stuff from Asia. Love it. Love it. We're going to carry on, and we've got the USA, and I just want to give a little look at a Brandine Day. Brandine Day with Craig and Donna. Great stuff. They had a lovely day again. Have a look at the pictures on Facebook. I'll put some pictures and links in there. Craig wrote a huge thank you to Brandon and Danson Dean for an incredible weekend. 7 outstanding lessons spanned everything from timeless classics to new releases. Each of them is amazingly talented on their own, but together they created something truly special, writes Craig. Well done to Brandine, a new duo on the scene, maybe. Craig also give a big shout out to Sue Ann, who taught her dance Cadillac Caviar, which is a really popular one there in the USA. And they had a great time. Craig goes on to thank everybody. And again, his team, amazing team behind the scenes. And thanks a whole bunch of people. You guys who know who you are. Well done. And it was lovely to see so many people having so much fun. There was a whole bunch of dancers taught. And the first one was a new one from the guys We Drunk

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And that's what I'm going to play for you first. We Drunk and Outside is the dance as I swap between screens here. Yeah, this is Brandon's new improver dance. Let's do that. Doesn't fit to that.

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There you go, great stuff. They did a bunch of other ones too, not just their own dances. For example, they did Jamaican by Marlon and Romaine, which is like a real fun one. We did that in the tune with Carl and Jamie. Brandon's back road tipsy. Dan Albro's back to the floor. One of the big hits of the weekend was Brandon's You're Safe, which is going really well in the charts, which you knew about, and there's a classic. Rock This Party, which, well, we'll be playing that in the Spanish War, won't we, this weekend? We will. Then we've got one from the two together, from Trevor and Brandon, and the dance is called Drink With Us. Here you go. Let's do that one. Trevor

Da-da-da. How cool is that? That a great day. Look at the gang there. Have a look at the pictures. What a great day from Brandon and Dean together with Craig and Donna. Good bunch dancing there. They also went to Coyote Jewers and had a great freestyle night in there. Terry Schellberger wrote in Facebook, I saw when I was looking for pictures when the choreographer of the most famous version of Shivers comes to your hometown. Well, this is what happens. And the picture of them dancing. Shout out to Brandon, Stacey Rose and Dancing Dean for visiting our home club. That is Coyote Jewers. I put a little picture in the chat room there. Special thanks to Will Craig. Now that's Will's. Craig looks after that place and it's great. Says thanks to Will Craig for hooking us all up with the great tunes to keep dancing well into the morning hours. It was a spectacular night. That's how you have a party. There you go. Just think about Coyote Jewers. Going to go there. Must go there. Next time we're at Queen City in February. That was cool to see. So I've mentioned all the teachers as I've been going down the list here. And one that is cool that Dean brought to the event, which was really, really popular. No sheet for this yet because it's one of the World Dance Master teachers as well. I thought I'd bring you this one from Shane and Tim. It's a good teach and share from Dean, who does that all over the USA at the events. He instructs her. And this is Bring Da Boom Da. Now, listen, there's a bit of confusion about what this dance is actually called. Bring the Boom Da with a normal the, or Da, Da with a D-A. And think that the dance is called Bring Da Boom Da. Although on this list I've been looking at and on the schedule for World Dance Masters, it says the. I had a chat with Tim, and although I think they need to confirm it, but we're going to go with Bring Da Boom, Boom, Boom, Boom, Boom, Boom, Da. So this is a nice preview of a dance that went really well at Eurodance for Shane and Tim. It was actually Tim that taught it there. It went really, really well. And here it is. Brilliant.

Boom, there you go. Great stuff. And Carmel's remembering it from Eurodance. What a crazy Eurodance workshop that was. Such fun. Oh, my. Well said, Carmel. Yeah, and the guys loved it here in the USA with Dancing Dean. Got a picture there of Dean with a boomda. With the boomda. He brought his boomda. There you go. I love it. Go check it out in the chat room, everyone. And see. Listen, let's carry on. There's no chart show this month, so I thought what I'd do is just do a quick play. We need verts. The total verts in the system's down to 8,900. That's not very many. It's still good. We've still got a good chart, but listen, everybody, no chart show, but please, please get some verts in now for us for the month of July. Remember, they all count towards the nominations. We've got to get them in. But let's have a little quick look at the charts, and I'll tell you about them as a girl. Like in the absolute beginner chart, the number one is Ziggy. Go, Gary. Looking forward to catching up with Gary at the World Dance Masters. He's on the DJ team there. Well done to him. That's in first place. And the one I'm going to play is in second. The one that's knocking on the door in the absolute is Gary and Maggie's Your Superstar. This is your Chart Watch, Chart Special, please vote section.

Yeah, come on, get these charts shaping up. Get your votes in, everybody. In the beginner category, Bigger Houses is still number one, and Going Blonde's number two, Choosing Texas number three. Three really popular for fill-in dancers. So what I'm going to play for you is in fourth place, the latest from Mark and Chris, released just back in April. It's number four, Knocking on the Door. It's the one on the up and the one everybody's loving, Jive All Night.

Well, there you go, going well in the beginner chart jive all night. Well done, Martin Chris. In the improver chart, it's well done to Simon. Upper Light is number one, no surprise there. And One More for the Road, Rocks and Fills the Floors is number two. Great dancers here. The one that's on the up and going great is Maggie and Gary again here in the improver chart with Your Love Amazes Me and Westlife.

Oh, there you go. Lovely. Who loves Welsh life? I know lots of you do. In the intermediate chart, well, Dangerous Games is still number one. And behind it, I would like to say close behind it. I think in reality it is. But in the voting terms, it's a good old gap between first and seconds. But Fever Dream is definitely the buzz of the moment and would give Dangerous Games a run for its money out on the dance floor. As with the one I'm going to play for you, which is the one on the up, Sweet Portland Dreams, is going great. Our Second Chance is number four, and Sticks and Stones and Corner Table, No Time to Talk. Maggie's Do What I Want is going great at number eight, and Gary's Body and Soul. There's some great stuff in the intermediate chart, but this is the buzz.

There you go. Hi, MS. Sweet Portland Dreams is definitely a buzz. And still enjoying dancing this one. Indeed, some good dances there. If you look at the advanced chart, well, the top of the chart's looking great, and you'd fill the floor with Doucette Duram, number one, Whipped Cream, number two, Hush Hush, number three. They are floor-filling dances. My favorite still, Feel Good Friday, number four, Things I Regret. I Come in Pieces. All great dances at the top of the advanced chart. So there's nothing wrong with the top of the chart. But when I look for something for you to play, like I have with the other categories, I've got to go way down. I'm skipping all the way down thinking, where's the next up-and-coming big hit? Where is it? It's like just nowhere. It's ordinary. It's regular bobbing along things, some classics, some okay. And you've got to go all the way down. Well, I suppose there's Cyberglue. That's doing well in 31st place. Maybe I should have stopped there, could have stopped there, but I didn't. Because you've got to go down just a little bit further. There's World Power in 39th place is going well. Another Festiline bombshell from Fred, Tim, Rebecca, JP. Could have stopped there. So I could have stopped Cyberglue. I could have stopped World Power maybe in 39th place. But I thought what I would stop at is the one I think is the next big one. It's going really, really well in the World News Dance Newsletter as well as the feedback. In 44th place, way down the chart. But don't let that fool you. This is Need a Beat. Maybe nobody else would have played it, but I know this is a good dance. Need a Beat.

Nah. Well, Emma and Carmel agree. Thank you, guys. It is a great dance. It is. And that's what's in the chart. There's a few others in there, like I say. We need some serious voting in that advanced category there. But we need it everywhere. Please go and vote and just vote for all your latest hits, your classics, your established ones as well. Just get lots of votes in there. And let's get this chart right and ready for the next awards season. There you go. Now, there's no chart show this month, which is why I sneaked that little segment in here. Had things to do this weekend gone. We're at World Dance Masters, and then me and Maggie are doing a King's Hill weekend the week after. We're skipping the July chart show, and I'll be back with the August one. Looking forward to being there. It's hard to do the chart quick, but there you go. The important thing is you need to vote. That's my message. Anyway, my next item, we're going to do a weekend spotlight, and I just want to give a shout-out to Adam, who had his 30th birthday party, and Christine Renick wrote on Facebook, "I have to celebrate the party as it comes. What a beautiful birthday party for Adam's 30th near Udvala. Oh, Sweden, love it. Remember it well. Great we're able to be there," writes Christine. "After a beautiful workshop day with an awesome team, it was Niels and JP, Adam, Eunice and Maylene. There was a super birthday party." And I love the last line from Christine, which says, "Too bad Adam won't be 30 again next year." I know you'll have to wait like 10 years for 40. I've got my 60th. Gosh, on the horizon, planning that one after me 60th and 50th. They're big milestones. Gosh, where did all the years go? My birthday's always been at not always. I did me 40th down. Did me 40th down in Hinckley at the club, and then 50th, 60th, and 70th will be here in the Toon at our home from home at Newcastle Airport. Anyway, that's got nothing to do with it. Well done and congratulations. Happy birthday to Adam. And that from Christine. I got a lovely report from Amanda who was there. And it sounds just amazing. Long event. The guys all worked real hard. And it was a totally different sort of setup. Listen to this. Setting was a farm-style environment, very open, spacious. Cabins and facilities close to a dance hall. How cool is that? The dance hall was great fun. Timber throughout, open under the eaves. Yes, we had some friendly bird visits as well. Awesome stage, long tables. Wonderful decorations for the party. Felt very cozy and inviting. Writes Amanda to me. Amanda, thanks so much for telling me all about it. There was a bunch of workshops on Friday evening and then on Saturday. There was dinner, there was parties. DJing by Gunilla, who was an awesome DJ there in Sweden. Happy days, Gunilla. Miss you guys. Fabulous mix of workshops. Barely time to pause for breath in between. But what a thrill for Adam to have this so many interesting dancers make a first appearance at his event. Indeed. Like I say, the workshops. Well, Maylene taught her recent release, just released over the weekend, Inhibitions, Dancing at the End of the World, another unreleased one, and Sunshine Groove. Adam taught Midnight Solaris, and JP taught Keep Rising from Euro Dance and Move Like That. Niels taught Rolling With The Boys, You'll Know My Name. Awesome. And Eunice taught Would I Lie To You, Little Miss Rock Around. We'll catch up with some of these. He taught Black River Whiskey, unreleased one he's written with Amanda Rosillo. I've got to catch up on these. I've got the music there. Thanks for the music. And then the final teacher, which is the one I'm going to play for you. And then the final teacher was the team dance of the weekend, taught by Niels and Michael. The crowd went wild. Can't wait to see how this one rules at World Dance Masters. Indeed it is. It was a late change, and it's going to be taught there.
The dance is called Nordic Pulse from Niels and Adam and Merlin and JP and Michael and Uranus. And it's an advanced dance. Watch for this on the schedule.

There you go. Great stuff from the whole gang there. Lots of dancers we need to check out as well. And we'll see some of them real soon all over the place. I'll hunt them out and I'll share them with you. I will. I want to finish this little session note with a shout out to birthday boy Adam. Now, Adam's coming to World Dance Masters and he's in the choreography competition. And of course, I don't show any favoritism at all. Adam is the spotlight right here and now. And I want to play you one of his dances. He's teaching at the competition. Good luck to Adam with the chain reaction. Good luck to everybody, of course. But he has a bit of chain reaction from Adam. And that event looked great in Sweden. Lots of happy Swedish memories. Lovely to see Adam having an awesome 30th.

one by one like a chain reaction. Well, there you go. Make a mental note of that and check out the schedule and see that at World Dance Masters at the weekend. There you go. A quick and brief visit to Adam's 30th with the gang. More great dancers to play, but we got to move on. Thanks to Amanda for the report from there for me. Much appreciated. Big hug for that. Thanks, Amanda. Event news number 7 was Stormin'. As time, the clock ticks on. Where does the time go to? Event news, I just wanted to give a shout out to this event coming up. It's not 27, it's March 28th, so you got loads of time. But I want to give a shout out to this because it's Mark and Chris with Dave and Debbie. And Dave and Debbie and ourselves have done an event in Carlisle for many years now. We decided we wanted to retire that as part of our sort of retirement plans. And Dave and Debbie have fortunately managed to team up with Mark and Chris to keep their event things going. And they're staying in Cumbria and over at Grange over Sands. And I just want to give a shout out. I want you to have a look at this. It's a two-nighter. It's $239 a person, hosted by Debbie and Dave, Mark and Chris. And it's going to just be a great regular. Now, I don't know whether this is a nod to me. I'm sure it's got nothing to do with me. But the theme for the weekend is black and white. Well, Toon Army, what can I say? I'll make a guest appearance anyway. Check this one out. I'll put a link on there for you. And while I do that, I'll play you Martin Chris's latest release. The sheet's just out for your creation.

Wow, there you go, great stuff, love it. And Karma writes, missed this Eurodance workshop and just been catching up with it today. Good, good, the sheet's out. Everybody catch up with it. And like I say, take a look at that great new event. Support Debbie and Dave with Mark and Chris would be great. And of course, still wishing Dave best wishes for his dad. I saw a picture. Looks as though the operations worked. I was thumbs up and smiles. So best wishes to Dave and Dad. We'll see Dave at the weekend at World Dance Masters, where he teaches the competition days. Awesome, awesome. Well, it's sort of coming, listen, it's coming to the end of the show, and I still want to look at the chart news, and I've got some new dancers from World Dance Masters to finish with, and I'm going to be naughty, I'm going to carry on. I might have to cut this off for the recorded replays. That's the word I'm looking for. I'll be in trouble with Debbie. Debbie, I'm sorry. I'll cut this off right here if I need to. But just for now, stay with me if you can. Let's have a look at the charts. And in the charts in the World Dance Newsletter, it's Great Sweet Portland, number one, Dangerous Games 2, Fever Dream 3. What a great top three. And take a look at yourself. Number four is great. Your Safe, I mentioned, was a hit with Craig at the weekend. There it is, number five, and double up number six from Darren and Amy, Sticks and Stones and Role Model. It's great stuff. You scoot on down to number 12 is the one I'm going to play, because this is going really well, is Simon and Shane's Baby Blues Char. This is the World Dance Newsletter. Baby Blues.

Oh, yeah, Baby Blues chart. There you go. The latest line dance radio chart, everybody, is great. I'm looking at last week, so there'll be an update this week. I'm not sure. Hopefully, maybe Dave had time to do a playlist. He'll be back with his shows soon when he's got World Dance Masters out the way and his dad's better, of course, as well. But he did put a playlist up last week, and watch out for one coming up tonight for the latest chart. But look, it's Take a Look at Yourself, number one, Your Love Amazes Me, number two, Upper Light, number three, all the popular ones. Number four is Fever Dreams, Turn This Town from Maddie, and Joe. There's Baby Blues chart I've just played. I played Sweet Portland Dreams, all going well. There's some great stuff in here. In 13th place, the one that's going good is from Gary. This is Seaside.

Seaside. There you go, there you go. That's another hit from Eurodancer. Remember that one taught by Maggie for Gary. Thanks to Maggie. We'll see Maggie and Gary at the weekend. In the Cop and Ob chart, let's just mention more. We know these dancers. In first place to Turn This Town, Tick from Maddie and Drew. I played for you before, Rob's Coconut Dreams. That's a lovely beginner. You'll know my name. Niels, and Niels taught that one at Adams. Angels Lambada from Colin and Jose and the gang. Cross That Line from Madison is on the up for sure, and Choosing Texas. And Halo and Horns, a new one from Heather with Gudrun. And now Heather's teaching that one at World Dance Masters. Rum Bum Bumba's there in blue. Char, Baby Blue Char. Something Good from Shane and Ryan, an easy one. Take a look at yourself. You recognize them all. There's Opalite and Still Brings Me from Roy and Fiona. Ziggy from Gary. Wild West and Wicked from Rob. And I'll stop at She's a Twister. This is a great new improver from Rob. Jive All Night, Love Potion, Fever Dream, another bar song. That's a pretty cool top 20 in Cop and Ob current. This is She's a Twister.

Da-dam. There you go. Wow, rock track there, you good. She's a twister, a lovely bit of jive. Love it. So, okay, late birds. Late birds, we're not really here. Shh, don't tell anybody. Just a few of the new dancers coming to World Dance Masters that I picked out from the schedule. In the Spanish Hall, Rachel's teaching her recently released advanced dance, Big Boom. Maggie is, well, she was on her travels at the weekend in Germany, where she released and taught for the first time her new dance, Thin Air. This is great. Put this on your list.

How cool is that? Now listen. Maggie found the music for that, and I convinced her to do it. I said that's going to be just perfect for the Spanish Hall, and she has written an amazing, lovely, cool dance. You're going to love it, Spanish Hall guys. Gary's up in the Spanish Hall with a new one called "I Ain't No Cowboy." Rachel's got a new intermediate advanced colorblind. And we will also have the Nordic Pulse one we played earlier. And here's one more brand new one for you. I spotted in the schedule. And this is a great new one. Chatting with Dustin, he's excited about bringing you a guillotine. Let's do this one with Dustin.

Yeah, you should have your eye on that. That is going to be a big one, and looking forward to that myself. Talking with Dustin, he's had some early great trail run success with it. Don't miss that one in the Spanish Hall in the arena. Michelle and Kate have got a new intermediate dance called Place We Met, and I mentioned Heather with Gudrun, an easy intermediate one called Halo and Horns. Rachel's got a brand new improver called C'est la vie. C'est la vie goes like this. This is Joe Nichols. It's rock and love it.

From Rachel. Love it, love it, love it. We have got other new ones to watch out for. Michelle's got a brand new Easy Intermediate called Big Bad Wolf. Maggie has got her new one, Kiss My Glass. You'll have to decide whether they're doing Maggie or Carl's. There's a floor split coming for that one, but that's what Maggie is doing. Gary has got the 502, a new one. And Maggie, a brand new beginner called Dancing Without You, which went well in Germany. Rachel's got a new improver called Bonafide Guarantee. And I'll leave you with this one. Put this one on the list. Great, brand new, hot off the press new dance from Jamie and Carl. A late switch change for you from the Danger Twins. Dulce Veneno, Sweet Poison, is a new intermediate dance from the boys. Watch out for this one. It's in the arena, but everybody, watch out for this one.

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Welcome to this week's The All Request Show with me, Adrian Checkley, here with you for the next 2 hours, working my way through your wonderful requests that you continue to submit. Thank you for continuing to make the show possible. Opening song, as ever, is Charlie Daw, Pilot of the Airwaves from 1979, and your phrased intermediate level dance from Surrey Auckland from March 2023. Thank you if you're listening live, silently on Mixcloud or on Catch Up. A pleasure to have your company as always. A big thank you to our team of DJs that continue to bring you their shows, and our lovely Debbie for your weekly schedule, always subject to change. I have posted in the Line Dancer Radio chat room, so if you're currently listening live, you have access and it's safe to do so. Please do feel free to pop in, say hi. And of course, if there's anything you'd like to hear during the next 2 hours, then please do get in touch, pop it in the chat room or private message me. I do accept live requests whilst on air. Thank you to those that have joined nice and early in the chat room, and your private messages coming through as well. First up is Jump to the Beat, a track here from Stacey Lettishaw, and this is from Noel.

A song there from 1980, Stacey Lattislaw, Jump to the Beat. That's for you, Noel. She released that when she was just 18 years old. Next up is for you, Manuel Ikastav. Sonia in our chat room, and so is Noel and many others of you too. Caught Between Hello. This is a dance here that's choreographed by Charles Alexander, Manuel Ikastav and Tom Sonju. And it's also on Tom Sonju's list. It's a phrased intermediate level from June 2026. And here's Justin Gesso and Stuck in the Middle.

And that's for you, Manuela Gustafsson, and also Tom Sonju. That's on both of your lists, the dance that you've choreographed with Charles Alexander, called Caught Between Hello, Phrased Intermediate Level, from June 2026. That was Justin Gesso, Stuck in the Middle. Wherever you are learning and teaching week specific, please do head on over to Dave Morgan's Teach of the Week poll and cast your votes there. Your scripts, teach reviews and votes and much more at linedancerweb.com. Phoenix Adamson, a very good morning to you. Hope you and John are well. You're listening in from New Zealand. First in our chat room, posting, good evening, Mr. Checkley. I'm tuned in at 7 a.m. Friday before heading to class at the Karaka Pines Retirement Village between 10 and 11, then off to class at the Netherville Retirement Village between 11:30 and 12:30. Waving hi with your avatar, Auntie Julie's in our chat room. She says, good evening, everyone. Hope all is well. Looking forward to your great requests. I'm listening on the iPad again. Lou's listening via her hearing aid, and Manuela Gustafsson there posting, good evening, agent and listeners. I hope everyone is okay. Looking forward to another great show. You're tuned in from Sweden, as is Annika Adolfsson. Jane Robinson's posted, good evening, agent, Stephen, listeners. Hope everyone is okay. Looking forward to the requests tonight. Noel, how are you, and Jeff saying, good evening, agent and Steve. Hope you're both keeping well and still enjoying the lovely warm weather we are experiencing at the moment. I most certainly am. And you're also saying hello, evening fellow requesters. Hope you're also keeping well. Lou and Joan Catlin, our ladies from Lou's Lounge there, posting, good morning, agent and friends. It's minus 6.9 degrees here in my little corner of the world at 5 a.m. I always say I'm in Canberra, but I confess I actually live in Waniasa, the Australian Capital Territory. Have I pronounced that correctly? Please let me know. Canberra is a full-on 20 minutes away. I think I need coffee. She says it's only 20 seconds away. I hope you're all experiencing a bit of sanity today. We surely hope you are too. Noel there saying, ready for another fine show of fabulous requested music. Indeed. Bev Thompson in our chat room also currently listening. Thanks, Bev. How are you and Emma? Are you both going to World Dance Masters? Do let us know. Noel says he's still having Alexa issues, but he has his notebook out and he's just got it loaded. And Sylvia Spark also tuned in via a Bluetooth speaker, also experiencing problems with Alexa. It is known, it is in hand. Jean says, Adrian, do you think you could play something by David Essex as it's his 79th birthday today? Well, Auntie Judy was rather excited about that because she was going to marry him. I know she's seen him many times in concert, I think with my mum also. Was that true, Joe? Noel says, I think I may owe you a thank you, as it sounds like a song I might have requested. I've missed the first part, sadly, and that's Ready Stupid Alexa for you. I was working on Friday last week. Yes, that was Stacey Lettislaw with her song there, Jump to the Beat, from 1980. Manuela says, thank you for playing Justin Gesso, Stuck in the Middle. I love this song, and I dance isn't that bad either. Sari Okunen waving hello and saying hello from Finland. She says, hi, agent and listeners, the Sunset Watcher is tuned in. Oh, let's see some pictures. Jan's in a good morning. You're up bright and early as well, tuned in from Australia. How are you and Mark doing? He said, good evening, morning, agent and fellow listeners. Tuning in for some great requests and company. I'll be listening in my warm bed. It's 5 a.m. and 8 degrees Celsius and rainy. I hope you're all well. Well, David Essex, I mean, he's had quite a few number one singles here in the UK, Gene. I did see a post a little earlier, seeing that he was celebrating his birthday today. Let's take his UK number one single from 1974, Gonna Make You a Star.

a UK number one single from 1974 from David Essex, who celebrates his birthday today. Auntie Julie says, yes, Adrian, me and your mum did go to see David Essex and, of course, Cliff as well. Love, you're going to make me you a star. Volume Up, that was for you, Jean. She says, thanks, Adrian. I think you are the star. You're too kind. Bev has confirmed that her and Emma are going to World Dance Masters. Looking forward to catching up with people we don't see very often. And Lou has confirmed also that I did pronounce Wanayasa perfectly. That's so good to know. Well, Auntie Julie, let's take one from your list currently. And it's Perfect Moment. And it seems rather up there with David Essex for you. This is a UK number one single from 1999 from Martine McCutcheon. You may remember her as a character in the TV soap opera here, long running, called EastEnders. Perfect Moment.

And that's for you, Jewel. Lovely to see you yesterday before you spent some time with my Aunt Susan as well, your dad's sister. Martin McCutcheon there, perfect moment from Martin McCutcheon's album You, Me and Us from 1999, a UK number one single. And that was the year that Steve and I moved into our house that we're still living in. Auntie Julie says, thank you, Adrian. I love perfect moment. The memories. And you recall the memories that I shared with you of that song. Steve and I had just moved in. It was in the March. It was raining and I was doing the ironing in the utility room looking out onto the garden. And that song came on national radio. That's my memory of Martine McCutcheon and, of course, her as an actress as Tiffany in EastEnders from many years ago. Got a live request from Noel posted in our chat room. 1971, he says, The Osmonds' One Bad Apple. No idea why the song came into my head today, but I heard something that triggered a 10-year-old me's memory. Well, Noel, this song featured on a double CD that my mum had called Sugar Sugar. And here is One Bad Apple.

0: What a tune there from the Osmonds and One Bad Apple from 1971 for you, Noel. Some great images of the Osmonds shared in our chat room. Jan Zinner's posted, I used to have posters on my wall of David Essex when I was a teenager. I'm sure Auntie Julie did too. Welcome to Jenny Bradshaw, fellow DJ, my DJ wifey here. She brings you Jenny's Jukebox after my show. 2.5 hours of some fantastic tracks, predominantly country, where she can't find any dances at the time of her broadcast. Stay tuned.
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0: 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Isle of Wight Tours, now my sponsor of my country loving line show. We're truly grateful here on Line Dancer Radio to all our sponsors, making it the official station for the Line Dance Foundation. More details about that coming up a little later during the show. Well, I did read a little earlier that tomorrow marks 50 years since Elton John had his first UK number one single with the song Don't Go Breaking My Heart with Kiki Dee. Well, this is one from me. Feel free to sing along. I mean, this is a banger, isn't it?

A UK number one single in 1976. The date will be tomorrow, exactly, from Sir Elton John and Kiki D. Don't Go Breaking My Heart. Heading back into our chat room, Lou and Noel. Talking about One Bad Apple, that was Noel's live request by the Osmonds. He says, Adrian, it was a very Jackson 5 type vibe to the Osmonds song, don't you think? And Lou Kathleen says, well, I was reading whilst listening and I thought it was the Jackson 5. Hold that thought just for a moment. Now, I have a challenge in our chat room from Lou. She says, give this one a go, Adrian. I dance at a venue, and then she names where it is and the actual location. And Noel says, now you're testing Adrian's pronunciations, I expect. Oz places don't sound how they are spelt. Naughty girl. Well, let me give it a go, Lou. You said that you dance at a venue on the Jerobombora Avenue in Narrabunda. So please do let me know if that was anywhere close to how that's supposed to be pronounced. I'll be there. Here is the Jackson 5. This is a tune, isn't it?

0: wonderful. Lots of you are liking that. The Jackson 5. I'll Be There. That's from 1971. Some great images of the artwork of the single there, posted by Noel in our chat room. Auntie Julie says, another one of my favourites. Lou says, I was a big fan of the Jackson 5, as well as the Osmonds back in the day. I'll Be There is a great track. And I've also had a massive compliment from Lou. She says, well done, Adrian. Woohoo! She said, you may now move down here. My pronunciations of those places in Australia were correct. Go me.
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0: Annika Dolson, one for you. Thanks for listening back. You'll be tuned in from Sweden. You may be listening live, miles away. This is choreographed by D Musk and Ria Voss, the Intermediate Nightclub Two-Step from June 2026. And this is from Nikki Napier, Miles Away.

And there's Nicky Napier singing Miles Away, and that's your dance title, Miles Away, choreographed by Dee Musk and Ria Voss. Many congratulations to Dee and Nicky celebrating their wedding anniversary. That request for Annika Adolfsson and the dance from Dee and Ria is Intermediate Nightclub Two-Step from June 2026. Sari Ugnin was loving that song from Elton John. You're a big fan of his for sure. Well, Sylvia Spark, I'm ever so sorry that you missed your request that I played for you last week. So we shall take another listen. It's Marty Wilde with Sea of Love from 1959, especially for you, Syl.

for you, Silvio. You've private messaged me saying, thank you very much, Adrian. I've enjoyed all the music tonight, and some of them are my favourites as well. Sea of Love there from Marty Wilde from 1959. Phoenix, one from your list, I'm Stuck on Your Heart. This is choreographed by Luke Watson. His intermediate level from March this year, 2026, Jacob Lewis, with the track The Best.

And that's for you, Phoenix. One on your list, I'm Stuck on Your Heart, choreographed by Luke Watson, his intermediate level 48 count from March 2026, Jacob Lewis, and his cover of Tina Turner's song, The Best. Bex is waving hi in our chat room. We've missed you, but you're home now, safe from work. Thank you for joining us, Bex, and tuning in and posting. You said, good evening, agent and fellow listeners. I'm so sorry I'm late, but I hope everyone is well. No apology needed. Luke, Noel has said, Luke Watson is his friend, Sue's teacher in Brisbane. He is a twin, I believe. I've got a feeling both brothers are part of the line dance family. There we are. Well, Phoenix set me a challenge last week, for those of you that may remember. It was my 8th anniversary here on Line Dancer Radio and of the All Request Show. And he said, what was my 8th request that you played? So I have been researching my notes, and it was Diamond Wings, one of my teachers. Beautiful song here from Sarah Darling called Diamonds. And your dances again, this time from Dee and Rhea. For you, Phoenix, a double helping.

Sarah Darling and Diamonds, and to Dance's Diamond Wings, it's Co-Choreographed by Rhea Voss and Dee Musk, their intermediate level from July 2019. That was for you, Phoenix. That was your eighth request I played for you once you joined Line Dancer Radio. You've also thanked me for playing the previous one there, that dance there from Luke Watson, saying, great dance from Luke. He taught it in, oh dearie me, this is where I'm going to be trying to pronounce the place in New Zealand, Dunedin. I know that's wrong. Line Dance Gala back in February. He said, I taught it to my intermediate advanced class on the 7th of May. Interesting take on the Tina Turner classic. I'm sure you're all laughing at me right now. Let's live it up. Why not?